at Star 92.5. What's up? Now you guys on time. Chad Tyson, and on a Monday night, back from the weekend. Hopefully enjoyed it. Busy show on tap tonight. A lot to get to, including a ton of great music. Keep back rocking right now with Guns N' Roses. These guys got added to the Aerosmith shows late last week. Once at the Hollywood Bowl, November 1st and October 29th. My buddy actually got tickets for both shows last week during one of the pre-sales before they went on sale over the weekend. Man. He said money was no object. That's probably good because not cheap at all, man. Like well over a grand per ticket. That's Lone Star.

That Commanders Giants game yesterday, what a debacle that was, man. Ended in a tie because of the Commanders not knowing how to end a football game, man. With that, the NFC East went winless over the weekend because that game tied 27-27. Eagles lost yesterday. Cowboys lost on Thursday. So there you go. Week 5 wrapping up tonight. Bills and Reds and Monday Night Football. It's Lone Star. Thanks for hanging. Great Whites. Double time.

0: 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What is it? Tune in and find out. Don't miss a second. It's the Ben and Skin Show, 6 to 9 on Lone Star 92.5.
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Eddie Vedder's daughter Olivia's got a new song out called Show Me the Truth. You can check that out on her YouTube channel or on streaming, wherever you get your music from. Chad Tyson hanging out tonight. I did not include that in the New Music Monday feature I'm doing on TikTok and Instagram, mainly because it's not really my kind of music. I mean, she sounds great. Song's good, just not my thing. But the Greta Van Fleet record that dropped on Friday, that is in there. So connect at Chad Tyson for more on that tonight with Lone Star of the Social.

got that Def Leppard, Goo Goo Dolls, and the Strut Show coming in Rock Dickies Arena next year, April 18th and 8th on that. Tickets going on sale this Friday, but all this week with Bennett Skin. Chance to get on our guest list before you can buy tickets here at Lode. Starts tomorrow morning, 8:15. Another hookup. So

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0: the bank into week two today here on Lodestar. And Brian, he already won his cut of $1,000.
1: My daughter's cheer's pretty expensive, so we might throw it towards some cheer.
0: Right on, man. My daughter's never got into cheer, but I heard it was really expensive. So glad we could help you out with that, man. Your next chance to win, 9 a.m. tomorrow right here on Lodestar. Keep an ear out.

So Phil Collins going into the Rock Hall as a solo artist next month, as are Billy Idol and Steve Stevens. And the day before the induction ceremony at the Peacock Theater on November 13th, it's actually Billy Idol Day in Los Angeles. Billy and Steve going to be honored by the city council there and do a performance at City Hall, an acoustic set where they'll be joined by some special guests. That should be pretty cool right there next month. It's Lone Star.

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some Def Leppard back there. Big concert announcement from them last week. Ben and Skin are handling those tickets for next year at Dickies Arena mornings here on Lodestar. Jeff K's got the Nickelback tickets on his show. Yeah, they announced the tour for next year last week, too. Double AC, April 27th for Nickelback. 4:50 tomorrow afternoon. Next chance to win your way in here.

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0: Metallica got shows 3 and 4 in at the Sphere over the weekend on their residency. And Saturday night, they played Until It Sleeps for the first time in a while. That one doesn't usually make its way into the set list, but they're doing no repeat set list. And, of course, the visuals during that. We saw some fan film video. Looked pretty cool. And Papa had also said they're not there for an agenda like some artists. I'm trying to think who had an agenda at the Sphere, but Metallica rocking that on their residency right now. Agenda free.
1: It's

You guys have the day off for Columbus Day today? I don't think anybody gets the day off for that anymore. At least it doesn't seem like it, man. Chad Tyson hanging out tonight. Hey, that Robert Plant and Saving Grace EP they released for Record Store Day earlier this year. Finally out on digital as of Friday. Check it out, man. It's good stuff. Lodestar. You need

0: 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What is it? 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

So Denton is the Halloween capital of Texas through the year 2035. 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

weather-wise here in the Metroplex. But fall, I think this weekend we're finally going to start to see that move in full on, like Friday. Friday's high only 66, and a cool weekend on tap, too. It's Lodestar. Thanks for hanging tonight. Hello.

Film going to have its world premiere with the Osbournes Wednesday this week out on the West Coast. And here in a couple weeks on the 28th and 29th of this month, it'll be out in theaters around the country. Jason on the radio actually hooking up tickets this week for the screenings here locally. And there are four packs of tickets. Next chance to win one of those here on Lone Star tomorrow.

0: 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It's the Ben and Skin Show, 6 to 9 on Lone Star 92.
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0: Green scored $1,000 with Rock the Bank cash, and she knew exactly what she's going to do with some of the money right out of the gate.
1: First thing I'm going to do with my $1,000, I'm going to treat myself to something special. Right now, don't know, but I've got a little time to think about it.
0: I'm sure you'll figure it out, Doreen. Congrats, and enjoy treating yourself with that money. Your next chance to win going down tomorrow morning at 9 after Bennett's going to wrap up the morning show. So keep an ear out with Jason on the radio right here for the hookup on Lowe's.

got some Journey coming up here at top of the hour tonight, 11 o'clock. Good news from them over the weekend. Dean Castronovo back behind the kit on Saturday in San Antonio here in Texas.

AC/DC, Aerosmith, Alice in Chains, and those are just some of the A's. 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

We got some Def Leppard coming up here in just a bit. Of course, they're going to be in next year on that tour with the Goo Goo Dolls and the Struts to rock Dickies Arena. A date on that is April the 18th, which, in case you're wondering, is a Sunday evening. It's going to be a great show, so if you haven't scheduled your day off yet, for the 19th, do that, and then have it here tomorrow. 8:15, Ben and Skin will have your next chance to win tickets on the morning show here at Lone Star, and they're hooking them up all week.

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1: Thanks for hanging out. It's Stacy with you. And no Nine Inch Nails, no Trent and Atticus doing the score for this one, but The Social Reckoning, the sequel to The Social Network, is in theaters now. Jeremy Strong as Mark Zuckerberg. Bill Burr is in this movie, Jeremy Allen White. Other Mommy, that's a horror movie. Ugh, no thanks. In theaters. And racy movie, thriller, Verity, which did all right in its opening weekend. Anne Hathaway and Dakota Johnson starring in this one. But Digger with Tom Cruise wearing prosthetics, hearing mixed reactions for that one.
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0: 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It's Stacy, and Halloween spending is up. A total, supposed to reach $13.1 billion here in 2025. It's because Halloween decor is insane and so much more accessible. Also, like 30 feet in the air. But a bag of candy. 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I don't know, 40 pieces?
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1: 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Thanks for rocking with us. We'll keep the rock going for you. Little Guns N' Roses, you're welcome.

Fort Worth's classic rock. Stacy hanging with you and here in these late hours, wintertime. If you're thinking, I'll just get gas in the morning. No, go fill up tonight.

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2: It's Stacy, and I have a fear of animals up close, but from far away and watching them on YouTube, that's more than fine. The Bear Eat-a-thon is underway. They're all fattening up for winter. In fact, the Oregon Department of Fish and Wildlife, they say this is the time of year when it's especially important to actually keep your garbage cans all locked up. Don't have any pet food outside, bird seed, that sort of thing. Because bears are going to be spending around 20 hours a day looking for food. I know some people like that.
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1: 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Thanks for hanging out. And in the world of Lenny Kravitz, he has been honored with his own Barbie doll as part of the Barbie signature Kenbassadors collection. Didn't know there was such a collection, but it looks dope. $70 for it, though. But if your daughter plays with Barbies, get her one. And then she'll have the coolest Barbie ever and actually let her open it.

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1: Thanks for hanging out. It's Stacy with you. And what's the least hardworking state in the U.S.? So Wallet Hub did this report. I get a lot of stuff from Wallet Hub. I often wonder, though, how hardworking is Wallet Hub? Michigan is ranked the least hardworking state based on factors like average work week hours, number of workers with multiple jobs, average leisure time spent per day. So the hardest working state, though, South Dakota, followed by North Dakota and Alaska. Those guys are baller.
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It's classic rock, Lone Star 92.5. Thanks for hanging out. It's Stacy with you. Metallica's James Hetfield calls Tony Iommi his primary influence on guitar playing, songwriting. He calls him the Riff Lord and says he definitely inspired him the most.

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1: It's Stacy, and what's the grunge album that's one of Eddie Vedder's favorites? Bad Motorfinger from Soundgarden. He recollects just Chris Cornell's vocals and the band's artistry at that time. And that album stood among the greatest albums of all time, is what he

0: Dallas-Fort Worth's classic rock, Lone Star 92.5. Lots of movies to come towards the tail end of October and even into November. You got the Godzilla and such, but in theaters now, The Social Reckoning with Bill Burr in this one. Jeremy Strong as Mark Zuckerberg. Other Mommy, that's a horror movie. Blah, no thanks. Verity, which did all right in its opening week with Anne Hathaway and Dakota Johnson. Digger with Tom Cruise in it is doing okay. And Primetime with Robert Pattinson. But Resident Evil, still doing really well in theaters.
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Dallas-Fort Worth Classic Rock, Lone Star 92.5. Thanks for hanging out. It's Stacy with you. Now, Black Crowes, they were originally supposed to be a part of that big Aerosmith tour 2023, when they had to cancel it for the first time. So they're taking along with them, Aerosmith, that is, Black Crowes and Run DMC, a few others.

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0: 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Thanks for hanging out. And a Reddit question of things that used to be totally free but now come with a price tag. 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Best one, though, is waiting in line. Amusement parks, ski resorts, the rich and the poor. It used to be that everyone waited in line at the same time. Now, if you have extra money, front of the line for you.
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Dallas-Fort Worth's classic rock, Lone Star 92.5. Thanks for hanging out. It's Stacy with you on Tuesday, October 13th here. Unless you're hanging on to Monday, huh? Aerosmith, though, at the end of this month, going to be doing that Aerosmith and Friends show.

Lone Star 92.5, Dallas-Fort Worth's classic rock. It's Stacy, and yeah, a third of Americans using PTO to sleep, not travel. That's 37%. And I wonder if it's because we changed it from vacation days to PTO, paid time off, so you can do what you want with that time off.

0: Dallas-Fort Worth Classic Rock, Lone Star 92.5. Shoplifting is up. Okay. Yes, more Americans report shoplifting as inflation climbs. Sure, blame inflation. I get it. Everything is expensive. But 30% of Americans admitted to shoplifting this year, up from 24% 2 years ago. Common places are Walmart, Family Dollar. I'm not giving you ideas, but geez, oh man. I mean, it's not an inflation issue. It's an issue of the heart. You'll never find me there. I have way too many convictions. I don't even have the audacity to take more plastic bags than I need.
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1: Thanks for hanging out. It's Stacy, and Billy Idol Should Be Dead, documentary all about said man. It's on Hulu if you got it.

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1: It's Stacy in the best cities for football fans. Wallet Hub ranked 253 cities across 21 different metrics. Fan engagement, stadium capacity. They didn't specify, but I'm assuming level of insanity. And Pittsburgh tops the list 4 years in a row, in fact, followed by Dallas and then Green Bay.
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Dallas-Fort Worth's classic rock, Lone Star 92.5. Thanks for hanging out with Stacy with you. And it is Rocktober. What's Rocktober? Just an excuse for this radio DJ to get real annoying in the month of October.

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1: Thanks for hanging out. It's Stacy with you. Now, Carrie Underwood, the country star, blonde, slashes tires and such. She's expressed her love for rock music. She's done a ton of covers, Ace of Spades and such, in some of her sets. But she's reportedly working on a rock project with the guidance of Axl Rose as she's exploring a new musical direction.
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0: Lone Star 92.5, Dallas-Fort Worth's classic rock. Thanks for hanging out. It's Stacy with you. And just like the 90s, I'm going to rattle off movie listings for you. Rolling Loud, which is with Owen Wilson and Matt Rife at a music festival with Travis Scott in it too, which is some wild casting. That's in theaters, but new. We got Verity with Anne Hathaway and Dakota Johnson. The Social Reckoning, Mikey Madison, Jeremy Allen White, even Bill Burr in this one. Other Mommy, some horror movie. Blah, no thanks, can't watch the trailer. But also Practical Magic 2, still doing really well. Tis the season.
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0: 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October 31st, you got Indy Navaretti, who's hosting. She was in that movie Obsession. And Gracie Abrams is the musical guest. But any and all SNL seasons, I'm sure you have a favorite cast, all on Peacock if you got it.
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1: It's Stacy, and the Bear Eat-a-thon is underway. 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
1: At point blank velocity, at muzzle velocity, so he didn't have time to mushroom it.
2: Damn, bro.

0: Yes. Hello and welcome, everybody. This is the world famous Ben and Skin Show. Good morning, good morning, good morning, good morning. Wake your ass up. Get your ass up out of bed. Oh, man, it's a Tuesday, and we are here to keep you laughing as you get ready for the day ahead. I'm Ben Rogers, and I sound like this. I'm joined by my close personal friend since 1982, Jeff Skin Wade, and he sounds like this.
1: Hello, dear friends. It's me, Skin.
0: Also joined by the great Kevin KT Teardown Turner, and he sounds like this.
2: Hi, everyone. Would you like to start out today with a joke?
0: Yes.
2: Why do women wake up and rub their eyes? Because they don't have any balls to scratch.
1: You are a genius. Yeah.
2: And when the sun comes up, I think you guys will really get that punchline.
0: Yeah. And did you write that in your joke book?
2: Yeah.
0: Well done.
1: Was that inspired by eyeballs?
2: I actually stole it from a little kid who did it at church. Not a church that I went to. I just saw the clip online.
0: Why was he speaking at church?
2: They were letting the kids do comedy sets at church. It's crazy.
0: A kid told that at church?
2: It's amazing.
1: What was the best thing you learned from the sermon on this past Sunday, man?
0: I would say just to not trust people who don't sound like you.
1: That's always a good lesson.
0: You know what I'm saying?
1: From Reverend Lovejoy.
0: Always make sure someone sounds exactly like you and thinks exactly like you. Yep. No, I didn't make it this week. Also here, Christina K. Ray, Little Baby Cornbread Ray. Yeah. She sounds like this. She's a heavy smoker.
1: Yeah, tough in the mornings.
3: Good morning. I actually sound like this.
0: Hey.
1: Listen to her.
0: Yeah. Now, later in Christina's cookie jar, I think you saw a bad movie, right?
3: I saw one of the worst movies I've ever seen. I can't believe it.
0: Okay. Yeah. I probably loved it. I can't wait to find out more. I can't wait to find out what it is. But I did. I also watched a bad movie over the weekend, and it's called Animals, and it's a Ben Affleck movie, and it's a big Netflix thing, and it's like when you go to Netflix, it's one of the first things that pops up because it's an exciting new movie.
1: Didn't Affleck and Damon do a Netflix movie together like in the last year
0: Yes.
1: where they were agents? Or
0: They
1: I
0: were
1: remember.
0: Police officers, okay. And yeah.
1: All right.
0: Now, that wasn't too bad.
1: Okay.
0: This one is called Animals, and on Rotten Tomatoes, it's sitting around 41%.
1: Let's go.
0: Metacritic has it at 31.
1: Nice.
0: And
1: is anybody else in it that we would know?
0: Yeah. Kerry Washington is in it.
1: Oh, okay. I love her.
0: I love her, too.
1: Is she still married to that badass cornerback?
2: Lottie Osamoah?
1: Yeah.
2: I don't know.
1: Okay.
0: Not sure. But it got me thinking, like, I want to be a fan of Ben Affleck, and I have been previously. And when him and Matt Damon were first coming up, I thought

0: He was better than Matt Damon. I don't know why. In my mind, I was like, maybe he's just a better looking guy. I thought he had higher upside. I thought he would go in. But Matt Damon has been so wildly successful with the Bourne movies and now The Odyssey and everything. I feel like he's way more highly regarded as an actor. But Ben Affleck directed this too.
1: So Affleck has directed a bunch of really good movies. The problem, separating the two is that Affleck has massive bombs. Geely comes to mind.
2: Geely was a movie that was wronged.
1: It was, for its time,
2: it was the worst thing ever. Yeah. But it got the Nickelback treatment.
1: But it was because everyone was, because of the J-Lo, Ben Affleck spectacle, and they're a couple. So it was, but it wasn't a good movie. But the whole, what happens is if you have something that catastrophic, it's hard to not have that hang around your neck for the next 10 years. And then he became a meme of beaten down guy.
3: Yeah.
1: As was he Batman or Superman? I don't even remember which one he was.
2: Yeah, Batman.
1: So he's got those things that Matt Damon doesn't have any of that stuff. Like, what has Matt Damon ever been in that got publicly torched?
2: I think just going out and doing crypto commercials.
1: Okay, get in line with Steph Curry, Tom Brady.
2: Oh, yeah, I know.
1: Yeah.
2: So, but Affleck, that guy's in prison, you know, is what I'm saying.
1: Yeah.
0: Some of the things you were talking about, Affleck as a director, Gone Baby Gone, 94%.
1: Great. Yep.
0: The Town, 92%. He was great in that also.
1: What about Argo?
0: Argo, 96.
1: I think Argo, he was nominated for Best Director.
0: Air, 93.
1: Mm-hmm. That's a Netflix flick, isn't it?
2: No, it's the Michael Jordan movie.
1: Yeah, but it was on Netflix.
0: Yeah,
2: it was in theaters too, though.
0: Oh, okay. Yeah. He did just sign a huge deal with Netflix, and he has caught some heat recently talking about AI. Now, he talks about AI being a tool and it's okay to use for certain things, and he's received a ton of backlash for that.
1: Right.
0: But I want to share, and by the way, there was a moment in this where I think a stunt was AI, and it's the worst thing I've maybe ever seen. And also, his character is bilingual. And he's a guy running for mayor of LA or something, and he's bilingual.
1: Is he Croatian?
0: So he speaks Spanish.
1: Oh.
0: And so many times he speaks Spanish, and I'm like, is this AI? Is this real? Did he learn Spanish? It just didn't feel right. I don't know what it is.
1: Yeah.
0: Here's some feedback for it from some critics, all right? IndieWire says, it isn't a TV series, but it feels a lot like a bad one. New York Times described it as the strongest cast stuck in an overwrought script, resulting in a flat political thriller. Screen Rant called it unremarkable and at times boring. The Hollywood Reporter said, it's a critic recommended it as something to have on in the background while making dinner.
3: Oh, no.
1: I think that's the funniest thing you can say about something is that it's unremarkable.
2: Yeah, it's not even worth our remarks.
0: And, you know, watching it, I'm like, I don't think this is good. And then it kind of crescendos into this AI stunt. And I was like, man, I want my money back. Like, I want to cancel Netflix. I want you to pay me a bunch of money.
1: That's a good prank. Call Netflix and say you want to cancel because of the Affleck movie and see if they try to talk you back into it.
2: This is terrible.
0: Yeah.
2: Why would you call them? No one loves customer service calls more than you, dude.
0: Yeah.
1: Oh, man. I had a big one going on Saturday, but this couple days ago when I showed up for Texas OU.
0: Uh-huh.
1: I was dealing with a little AT&T action. It was a lot of fun. A lot of fun.
0: So, Christina, just to look ahead to the cookie jar, did you see this movie in the theater or did you see it at home?
3: I watched it at home.
0: Mm-hmm.
3: And I believe all three of you guys have seen this movie.
1: Oh, hell yeah.
3: And I can't believe you didn't warn me how bad it was.
0: Have you heard us say anything nice about this movie, potentially?
3: No. So
0: Okay, good.
3: Yeah, so maybe you guys were just saving me, letting me experience it for myself.
1: Did you finally see that little elf dancing around that girl and leaving gold coins everywhere?
3: No.
0: So good.
1: It's my favorite movie.
0: And now there's so many AI renditions with it. It's crazy. We got a great show at 7:30 this morning. A Fort Worth restaurant got a Michelin star. We'll talk about Shane Gillis and what happened on SNL this weekend at 7 o'clock. We'll have the Today game at 6:30. But coming up next, KT tells us all about a new STD.
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0: morning, everybody. 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Now, all this week, we got tickets to go see Def Leppard and the Goo Goo Dolls. So be listening for your chance to win. I bet it happens in the 7 o'clock hour, but we're not committing to anything. But you got to be listening. 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Today game right around the corner, but first...
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2: Yes, the Morning News Dump, and it's a properly titled segment today because there is a new STD out there. Sexually transmitted diarrhea.
3: Oh! Wow!
4: That's a good band name.
2: It is a good band name. Playing at Three Links Friday night.
4: So how'd you get it?
2: So I don't have it.
4: Oh, it's a friend who has it.
2: No,
0: a friend named Kevin.
2: So here's what happens. It spreads through sex. That's the sexually transmitted.
5: Yep. Okay,
4: yeah. Okay.
0: Is there any particular part of that act that leads to this?
2: Perhaps.
0: Okay. Okay.
2: Let me just tell you what it can do first. It's called Shigella. Shigella.
4: She's a great singer, the way she moves her hips.
0: Oh, she's great.
2: Oh, Shigella.
0: Yeah. Kind of sings like a Muppet, though.
2: Diarrhea. Shigella is a nasty illness that causes diarrhea. It can be life-threatening due to dehydration, which we saw this with the cyclospora and the Taylor Farms lettuce.
0: That happens when you have sex with lettuce. You get that cyclospora.
2: This spreads through infected doo-doo that gets into the mouth because of ill-washed hands or swallowing tainted food or water, which is what was happening with cyclospora. Same thing.
4: This is, I think you should leave. There's a bit on there where...
2: Same thing, right?
4: Same thing. He's, yeah.
2: The population most likely to get sexually transmitted diarrhea, unfortunately, is children under the age of 5 because it's passed... through the adults, but then goes down to kids. It's not that the kids would be subject to that.
4: That sucks.
2: The population that is experiencing the fastest rises in the Shigella infection are gay and bisexual men. Skin?
0: Here's what I think. It's a situation that needs to be closely monitored.
2: Okay. How about this? It says... Gay and bisexual men and other men who have sex with men. Those would be...
0: As if the first two descriptions didn't cover...
5: Right,
0: We need to make sure we get everybody.
5: Make sure.
0: Is there anybody outside of these two categories? Let's just say...
2: No, I'm not gay. I'm straight. I just have sex with men sometimes. But I'm gay. I'm straight.
0: Maybe they're talking about prisoners.
2: Maybe. Right? It's a crazy sentence,
5: dude. When you're down on your luck.
0: When you're in the inside, you make some decisions that are outside of your personality.
2: Gay and bisexual men and other men have sex with men. It's a crazy sentence. Experts say Shigella is endemic to these communities because it's constant and regularly present.
0: Regularly?
2: But a new study in July showed this disease has grown 15% year over year since 2015.
0: Wow.
2: So it's going like crazy, which I guess the gay men are just having at it right now.
0: That's not what you're supposed to deduce from this story.
2: This is possibly going to become a super bug, which is like how El Nino has turned into Super El Nino.
0: Like a tarantula?
2: It's hard to explain why, and the data would make everyone lose their mind. So we don't go that deep into it.
5: So to stop it, you just need to wash your hands?
2: Wash your hands regularly.
4: Regularly.
0: Which is the case of pretty much any bacteria, virus, or whatever.
4: Yeah.
2: Here's the three things they recommend, Christina. Number one, washing your hands, genitals, and anus with soap and water before and after activity.
0: I'm not okay with you directing that.
2: So let me go to wash up and then do it and then wash down?
5: Just don't say my name before that.
2: This applies to everyone who's having these types of sex.
0: Mike Soroy kicks your ass.
4: I hope you were able to walk around to some salespeople and give them that advice and we roll tape on it.
2: You know what? If they were here, I would walk down there with my laptop attached around my waist.
0: Yeah, they're not getting here for 3.5 more hours.
4: I don't know that you would get in trouble because it's just medical terminology.
2: Washing sex toys with soap and water. Yeah, of course.
0: Yeah. I've been doing that all weekend.
4: Your skin uses the dishwasher.
0: Hey, are these cleaner? Oh, my God.
5: Oh, it's clean.
0: Yeah, the top rack is drying.
5: Okay.
2: And the third one I'm actually against here. Using barriers like condoms and dental dams. Well, that was not taught to us in sex ed in fourth grade.
0: I've never
2: heard.
0: They
2: didn't call condoms barriers.
0: Yeah, and I've never heard dental dam until right now at this moment.
5: I've never.
2: Yes, you have.
5: Didn't know that was a thing.
4: I like the delayed layout from Christina. The music player was just saying, then she pulled it out real quick. That's awesome.
0: I'm going to go to a CVS day and yell, Kevin, do you want these dental dams?
2: So here's what, here's the last, this is kind of the go away phrase. They'll take us into the today game. Mm-hmm. This is what the Department of Public Health is saying. Don't have sex with someone who has had diarrhea in the last 2 weeks.
0: I mean, that's always been my number one rule.
5: So you got to ask him right before. Yeah. Hey, I know this is weird, but
2: nothing sets the mood like the questionnaire.
4: Let's catch an Uber together. By the way, you had diarrhea recently?
2: Terrible pickup line. Worst pickup line.
5: Just trying to be safe.
4: All right. Coming up next on this beautiful Tuesday morning, it's the Today Game. All the most important pop culture milestones from this day throughout history coming your way next on Lone Star 92.5. 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
28: 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Good morning, everybody. This is the Ben and Skin Show. Thanks for waking up with us today. It's going to be a great show, and it's going to be a great day. We got entertainment headlines coming your way. 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
31: Today, it's a game. 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
30: Take it away, you jack wagons.
31: Go get it.
28: Yes, we will go get it. Here are all the most important things that have happened in the world of pop culture on October 13th throughout history. And we'll start with Jerry Jones celebrating his 84th birthday.
32: What an exciting time.
33: Well, I'm doing fine under the circumstances. We all are disappointed over the game there against... just a minute. I've spilled some coffee here. Just a minute.
34: But now this is a hot dog bun.
35: I think it's a hot dog, too.
36: I want me some glory hole.

0: Cowboys five-star combo for $10.99.
1: You know what they did there? They say, all right, here's the rap. Read it exactly like the night before Christmas.
2: Yeah, you're right. Yeah.
1: And we'll put it right on top of the beat.
3: Not even a mouse.
2: Golly, the
3: hip hop Santa.
2: The memory loss thing hits close to home for me. He's like, yeah, yesterday's game against well, pardon me, I just spilt some coffee. I need to start using that excuse.
1: It's a great excuse. When we were listening to that audio, all I could think about was me and you last Friday night at Roller Town for our high school reunion and just trying to remember things. I couldn't remember anything.
2: Couldn't remember it. People were like, oh my God, you remember when this happened? I was like, no.
1: You're like, I don't even remember you. Who are you?
2: Oh, happy birthday, Jerry. And I will say this for anybody out there who's like, man, if I met Jerry Jones, I would give him a piece of my mind and tell him how mad I am about the last 30 years. If you met Jerry Jones, you'd be eating out of the palm of his hand and think he was the greatest dude of all time. He is a charmer and a super fun dude to just have a drink with.
1: You wouldn't give him a piece of your mind. You'd give him a piece of your bank account.
2: Right, right. Happy birthday, Mr. Jones. Sammy Hagar is 79. Last time
4: to reach my heart. What? I didn't know this was a song.
1: Yeah.
4: Was it in the movie?
1: I don't think it was actually in the movie, but it was on the soundtrack.
2: Wow.
1: Yeah. The soundtrack's badass. It's a double album. But yeah, this was on the soundtrack.
2: Damn.
1: I'm trying to wait. You know what? There might be a scene where Camaro's driving down a road and they play a little bit of it.
2: No, I don't think so. They did not. Okay. I know that. I know the song. That was a famous song.
1: Okay.
2: A famous song.
1: That was a good one.
2: That was a song that was famous. It was a famous song.
1: People know it.
2: God. I just saw Sammy Hagar. He was on a show, and this could have happened any time in the last 30 years. He was talking to Dan Rather on that show that Dan Rather does.
1: The one that he used to do for Cuban back in the day.
2: But I don't know when this was.
1: I think it was about a decade ago.
2: Yeah, but
1: I've seen the clips.
2: You have, where he's talking about why he quit Van Halen?
1: Yes.
2: Man, it was so sad.
1: Yeah. And that Dan Rather show, you know, he was doing that for that Cuban network, AXS, and I don't know if he still does it or not, but it was after Dan Rather had retired. He went back and did like a whole interview show thing.
2: He was talking about Eddie Van Halen, how the wheels fell off, and I had no idea.
1: Yeah. Eddie was a mess.
2: Yeah. Derek Harper is 65.
5: Harper with a quick change to the left hand. Nice creative field goal by Derek Harper.

0: Yeah.
1: We gotta count on Skin for that.
2: Yeah, no. He loves Drake.
3: Oh, okay.
2: Like if Drake ever comes on in the arena, he'll immediately start singing it.
1: Wasn't that deep.
2: Yeah.
3: Okay.
1: I thought that song was called like Harp Town or something.
2: No. Oh, no.
3: Anything you want to say about your guy Harp?
2: Legend. Awesome dude. Getting ready for another season of Mavericks basketball with Harp, and I cannot wait. He's a legend, man. Such a great guy.
3: I don't think people understand. I mean, that is your favorite basketball player growing up, your favorite Maverick of all time. And you've been broadcasting with him now for many, many years, getting to watch games and talk hoops with him. That's an amazing thing.
2: It's really cool. I feel super, super fortunate. My favorite Harp memory is standing next to him during the Dirk's final game. You know, like the last game played at the AAC. And just hearing what Harp was, like some stuff he was just saying under his breath. But when they brought all those guys out and they're introducing them, Harp goes, Larry effing Bird. Like, he just like, look at that guy right there.
3: Wow.
2: It's cool, man.
3: Hell yeah. Paul Simon is 85.
2: Oh, I love this song. Have you watched it yet, K-Ray?
4: A documentary.
2: I sent a text to you and Soroy a couple weeks ago.
4: Did you?
2: Yeah. Well, like, let me double check. Maybe I put a different Christina on there. Maybe I just sent it to Mikey.
4: Well, Mike likes to ignore pretty much all texts, especially group text.
2: I love this song.
3: Yeah, I've not been getting any responses back from Mike. I've been reaching out to him now for about 4 years. Consistently. The Nightmare Before Christmas was released on this day in 1993.

0: watching it Halloween time and Christmas time.
1: I like watching it whenever.
2: This sounds like those messages that came out of those pumpkins that you guys made.
1: Yeah.
2: Singing pumpkins
1: for sure.
2: You got to bring those back. They should be revisited by every local media company every single Halloween. And it was on this day in the year of our Lord, 1775, that the U.S. Navy was founded.

0: Man, you don't want to end up with Shigalia at sea, you know what I'm saying?
1: Oh, no. You had to listen to earlier in the show, just the last segment, to know what that is. Coming up next, KT, where are you going to take us in the entertainment headlines?
2: Is Kelly Clarkson a real bitch?
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0: Good morning, everybody. It's the Ben and Skin Show on Lone Star 92.5. All this week, we're hooking you up with Def Leppard and Goo Goo Dolls tickets. So do be waiting and listening for that. Your chance to win. You're going to need that iHeart app or you're not going to be able to get into the mix. Coming up on This Made Us Laugh, someone cussed on national TV this past weekend. Let's examine when we've done the same thing. But first,
1: Entertainment headlines.
2: Okay. The Social Reckoning is the movie, which is the spinoff. Not the spinoff. It's the sequel of The Social Network, which I believe won Best Picture in like 2010 or 2011.
0: Oh, it did?
2: Maybe. Did it not?
0: I think it won like Best Screenplay.
2: Okay.
0: But maybe it did, and I'm forgetting, KT. It's very possible.
2: 2010. I don't know if it won Best. Now
0: it was nominated. It was definitely nominated.
2: It was nominated for sure. Maybe it didn't win.
0: Who won?
2: Yeah, it doesn't matter.
0: Does anybody have Wikipedia?
2: I got it real quick. It's going to drive me crazy. The Hurt Locker won that year.
3: Fantastic.
0: Yeah, that's really good.
2: But was that the same year? The King's Speech was the next year. So, you know, one of those. Doesn't matter. Okay.
0: King's Speech was, I think, the last thing I saw Colin Firth in before Ben reminded me I'd seen him like a few months ago.
2: So, The Social Reckoning brought in a grand total. By the way, let's just name off the cast real quick. You have Jeremy Strong playing Mark Zuckerberg. He was in Succession.
0: Mm-hmm.
2: We have Jeremy Allen White, who is in The Bear.
3: Oh,
2: yeah.
0: He's playing the journalist that the whistleblower goes to.
3: Okay.
2: You have former best...
0: And also Bruce Springsteen. He's a Bruce Springsteen as a journalist. It's weird.
2: Former Best Actress winner, Mikey Madison, for her role in Anora.
0: She's the whistleblower.
2: And this movie got about $5.5 million in the United States over the weekend.
0: Wow.
2: The winner at the box office this weekend was a movie that's about 17% from critics called Other Mommy, starring Jessica Chastain.
3: Yeah.
2: One of the scariest trailers I've ever seen.
3: It's creepy.
2: Sure.
0: Those horror movies can't miss, dude.
2: They do well, and they don't cost a lot to make.
0: No.
2: This is a kind of a drama, mystery, thriller, political talkie, The Social Reckoning, and $5 million. Cost $30 million to make, but big-name actors in it, and it's not doing very well.
0: You know, it's also about a person that nobody in the world likes.
4: Yes.
2: Yeah.
0: And you know, The Social Network was different, had younger actors. By the way, back-to-back flops for Jeremy Allen White.
3: Yeah. Oh, and he wants to do the Gene Wilder documentary, too.
0: Okay, he looks just like
3: him,
0: though.
3: He does, but he shouldn't. I think they need to get a no-name, because he's already done Bruce Springsteen.
0: Yeah.
4: I think it just shows how polarizing things are politically, that if somebody even markets something or it's pushed by either side as this is a slant against us or against something, people are just, I'm out. First of all, half of the country is out. And then I also think I think people are exhausted by some of these things that are really happening and don't want to go watch it in a theater where they want to escape.
0: Yeah. Right.
2: Where's the movie with all the fart jokes? They don't make them anymore.
0: We need Eddie Murphy to come back.
2: There's that. It didn't do well. That's the story there. Kelly Clarkson's in the news. Local homegirl, right? Burleson?
3: Yeah.
2: Here's what she put on Twitter X. Just drove all the way to Brooklyn to check out this store I thought looked really rad and had a few things in mind to buy and literally was looked at as if I couldn't afford it and was told he could find something comparable for me. Wow, dude. You're an idiot and just lost a huge sale. But y'all should go check out Art of Play in Brooklyn if you enjoy being treated like Julia Roberts' character in Pretty Woman. For sure, check it out. Thumbs down.
0: Oh!
2: So Kelly Clarkson, with all of her influence, decides to destroy a local business in Brooklyn. Okay, that's my takeaway from all that.
4: Yeah. Yeah, nobody's rooting for her. You know what I mean? Like, she's got a, you know, unless you're a huge loyalist to that show, but that just seems like a bully move.
2: I don't think she does that show anymore, does she?
4: Is that right?
2: I don't know. It's going away at some point. I only knew of it because it used to be on TV back when we did afternoons back in the day.
0: Right.
2: So that store in Brooklyn responds. Yesterday, Kelly Clarkson visited us in Brooklyn and inquired about buying Molly, a one-of-a-kind singing and dancing bird automaton, who plays an important role in the magic shows we host here. How important. Molly is permanently attached to the wall and isn't for sale. However, the negative experience Kelly described on Twitter would resonate with anyone who's ever felt judged in a shop. At Art of Play, whether someone comes in to make a purchase or simply look around for a while, they're equally welcome. We greet everyone who walks in the door with an invitation to pick up things and play. Imagine our surprise when our small local business was suddenly attacked by 8 million people who have never visited our store. So they're saying that the bird was not for sale. It's a part of the fabric of our store was not for sale. And just because she wanted to buy it doesn't mean she gets to go trash us online. She responds back saying, well, what about the $15,000 price tag on the bird, attached to the bird? So maybe they're lying.
4: Oh, yeah.
2: And she's like, there was a price tag on it. So now you're just trying to say, well, why, she's got evidence that there's a $15,000 price tag.
4: Why, if they were trying to sell it for 15 grand and a rich celebrity came in and said, here's 15 grand, why wouldn't they sell it?
0: Here, I think all this happened because whoever was working there didn't recognize her and she got butthurt.
2: That's what it is.
0: That's what all of this is.
2: Totally sounds like that.
0: How? Because she's positioning it as, you didn't think I was the kind of person that could afford this. So clearly they didn't recognize her. And now she's pissed.
3: I disagree.
0: Okay.
3: But she's never done this before, has she? I mean, I don't follow her, but she just doesn't seem like that type of person.
2: I agree.
3: I think it's weird that she would do this out of nowhere.
0: Mm-hmm.
3: And I think it's more so of just she probably got treated badly by someone.
0: That's very possible.
3: It's like you can't just treat people like that.
0: But my point is she wouldn't have been treated badly if they knew who she was.
3: Right.
0: And famous people really get butthurt if you don't kowtow to them.
3: Yeah. You should just always treat everyone with respect, though. Like,
0: you're right.
3: 15,000? Let me ask.
4: Okay, yeah. So I guess looking into this a little bit, they said the price tag, from what I'm seeing here, the price tag on the bird was because if someone wanted to inquire about it, they let them know there's another singing bird that this other guy will sell you for that cost or something.
2: Okay.
4: And then I think that's why they had it
3: that,
4: on there.
3: That store came back and had that excuse that Ben just said, like, well, we got another one, which makes them look even worse. Like, so did you lie in the first post that you did about this?
2: It definitely feels like they lied.
3: Yes.
0: Isn't it weird to drive all the way to Brooklyn from Bedford to get a singing bird?
2: Burleson.
3: She liked the store. She wanted... this was on my timeline all weekend. I have no idea why, so I got caught up in it.
2: Yeah.
3: But she was trying to support a local business, and they treated her like crap. So she's like, you know what?
4: Sounds like she's Karen Clarkson.
2: I just need to know how cool that bird is.
3: I know.
2: Yeah. 15,000. What's that bird doing?
0: Let's get it on the show.
4: She has to drive to Seattle to buy it from that other artist who will sell a similar bird.
2: Is that bird service?
4: All right. There you have it. Entertainment headlines. Coming up next, this made us laugh. Shane Gillis with an F-bomb on SNL reminds us of some of the F-bombs we've said on our show. That's coming your way next right here at Lone Star 92.5. Before we get to that, I want to say thank you to our friends at Prize Picks. 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
1: Hey, you know what Chili's needs on that little appetizer doohickey? 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
1: Yes, this is the world famous Ben and Skin Show. Good morning, everybody. Thanks for waking up with our dumb little show. Hopefully we put a smile on your face each and every morning that you do that. And we appreciate you making the Ben and Skin Show and Lone Star 92.5 a part of your morning routine. Coming up here in 10 minutes in Trending and Ben, I got some questionable cover songs. But before we get to that, it's time for this.
2: It's pretty. This made us laugh. This made us laugh. This made us laugh.
3: Okay. Saturday night, Shane Gillis was your host of Saturday Night Live. If you don't know who Shane Gillis is, he's one of the most popular comedians in America right now. And so he's on doing a sketch. It's kind of a Dr. Seuss type thing. And the bit is... It's Sam I Am's son who's like, hey man, stop. He doesn't want to eat green eggs and ham. What are you doing here? He's a scammer. The guy's a scammer.
4: Yeah.
3: And this happened on live TV because it's Saturday Night Live, not Saturday Night Recorded.
5: Yeah. But he may like green eggs and ham.
6: Bro, it's a non-starter. He told me, he said he doesn't cheese like them. Like green eggs and ham.
5: Jeez.
3: He just kind of panics, probably couldn't find the card and read the words on the card.
6: He said he doesn't cheese like them.
3: You can tell he kind of felt bad about it. At the end of it, they had like a little graphic that was over, and he goes, sorry about earlier. You know,
1: mm-hmm.
3: just kind of did that on his own.
1: And most people thought when he said sorry about earlier, he was apologizing for the joke he made about what women wear when they work out in gyms.
3: Dude, his monologue is... I mean, this is the thing with Shane. I do like Shane. Shane is never going to evolve as a comedian. He's what he is. He's going to say these things.
1: Mm-hmm.
3: And I'm like, come on, man. Just act like we care a little bit. It's just not deep at all.
7: He's kind of the current Dice Man.
3: I mean,
7: it's not the same bit, but I'm just saying, like, his stature, and it's like, he's real unapologetic. This is who I am, man, if you don't like it.
3: It just felt like he didn't care.
1: Yeah. He really wants to push the envelope.
3: Yeah.
1: You know, and so he wants to take it to those really uncomfortable areas, and he's pretty honest about, man, I miss a lot by doing that.
3: Yeah.
1: But so what?
7: Yeah.
3: They keep asking me to come back and do it,
7: and
3: too.
7: Dude, he didn't go do that thing over in Dubai.
3: Yeah.
7: He, like, took a stance on that.
3: Yeah. I think Shane on podcast that's the best version of Shane. He's sitting down, he's comfortable. The stand up thing with him is interesting. The way he holds the mic is kind of weird.
1: Mm-hmm. Yeah,
3: and what bothers me,
1: I like
3: how he's uncomfortable.
1: I like it because it just seems real. Like his Netflix special, I think it's what it was called, Beautiful Dogs.
3: That one's great.
1: Oh my God, it is so good. Have you ever seen it?
7: No,
3: and that's where he peaked.
1: Oh, yeah, maybe because he hadn't done another one.
3: Nah,
1: right?
3: If he has, I don't know about it,
1: but
3: the stuff he's done is just very, it's just not a lot is there in terms of getting better and deeper, and it's the same stuff.
1: I actually like his show, too, Tires.
7: I haven't seen it.
4: I just started watching that, Ben. It's not bad.
3: Yeah, Tires is good.
1: He's good in it, man.
7: Because I've seen him do sketch comedy. Is Tires like...
1: It's like a whole story. It's like... his dad owns a tire store chain, and he's like not really trying very hard, and he works there, and his best friend is like the manager and has to try to manage him.
3: Just pick on him the whole time.
1: He's kind of a horrible person too.
3: That show's gotten better too.
1: Yeah, okay. That show has gotten a lot better. And actually has some heart at times, which is surprising.
3: Yeah, it's kind of weird, right?
1: It's like they've added some like really good writers, I think, over the years, but I like him, man. And I've gone to see him do stand-up, and his stand-up was different than the Beautiful Dogs thing. But that Beautiful Dog stuff, just in general, where this was before Trump got reelected again.
7: Uh-huh.
1: And he was, you know, he was just telling stories about how he's like, dude, like, can't we just let Trump be in the debates? He just made debates better. And then he talked about how Trump would come out and just when they killed some terrorist, and they killed the terrorists with robots and dogs and attack dogs. And, you know, Bamo used to come out and just say in 3 minutes, we had a very tactical strike. you know, our military moved in and we took care of, da, da, da. He said Trump went out and freestyled for like 45 minutes. And it was the meanest stuff you've ever heard. He cried. I wouldn't have cried. He cried when the dogs and robots killed him. They used beautiful dogs. He was just riffing and freestyling. And
7: that's great. So,
1: and it was really hard to tell if he was on a side politically because he was making fun of everything.
3: Yeah. He's associated with one side, but he's not really that way.
1: Yeah.
3: Which is weird. He's more down the middle and having fun with it, honestly.
7: So that's what comedians should be doing.
3: Ben said this on the radio once live.
8: You can't toast it.
1: Bro, you've never had toasted raisin bread? It's the
8: I hate.
9: Definitely can't say that.
7: Oh, sorry.
8: Did you dump it?
9: Yes, I dumped
7: Thank
9: it.
7: Thank you.
8: What happened to you in Mexico? My God, dude. Seriously. Jesus. You are so unhinged. Hey, George Carlin, take a step back and do a deep breath. What is going on?
1: Yeah. Thank you for saving my job on that one, Christina.
9: You're welcome.
6: Cheese. Like,
3: cheese.
9: Like, we have a dump button, unlike NBC, I guess.
1: Yeah.
7: Some bread, it's the.
8: I hate.
9: Definitely can't say that.
7: Oh, sorry.
1: I said sorry.
3: Yeah. You tried, man.
1: Yeah. What about y'all? Have y'all cussed before?
7: I never have.
9: Never.
3: No, never happened. We never let that happen.
7: We got to go.
1: All right.
3: We have integrity. Right.
1: Coming up next, some questionable cover songs you got to hear. Before we get there, thank you to our friends at Pluckers. Man, we have such a good time at Pluckers. And Pluckers, the best wings I've ever had in my life. Delicious beer. They serve Rollertown's Big German. That's our brewery we're invested in. We got the Dirk beer there, the Big German. And they, you know, the iconic Dirk one-legged fadeaway. But we do these partnerships between iHeart and the Haymaker Network and Pluckers. And we do live showings of our House of Haymaker podcast at different Pluckers locations. And the next one we're going to be at is going to be Friday, October 23rd. We'll be at the Pluckers in Plano.
7: Yeah, and it's going to be a hell of a lot of fun. But we don't want you waiting 2 weeks to go to Pluckers. Hell, go anytime this week. In fact, one of the best times to go, Thursday night football. That's a great way to get your weekend started. Thursday night, load up on some wings, get some cold beer, and sit there at the bar and watch the game. And Pluckers is great to go as well. Best wings in the state of Texas, if you ask us. And I know that you're asking us. So see for yourself, there are now 8 locations around this DFW Metroplex of Pluckers, where if you don't like our wings, we'll give you the bird.
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0: 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We love those guys. Known them for a long time, and for over 30 years, they have been advocates for injury victims, making sure that you don't get taken advantage of by the insurance companies when you get hurt in a wreck. Give them a call if you get hurt. Call them first, 214 or 817, all threes for Frankel and Frankel. All right, coming up here in a little bit, we're going to talk about Funky Town Fort Worth getting its first ever Michelin star. But first,
1: he's an irrational, quick-triggered, nuclear overreactor. He's a masterful storyteller who consistently finds himself drowning in a sea of awkward. It's time for Now Trending in Ben.
2: All right, today we're going to take a look at some cover songs, and there are three of them, and they're all incredibly unique. This first one is from a lady named Leisha Make Stuff. Now, The idea was, what if Lil Jon sang like a Disney princess? And so she sings the song Get Low,
0: okay,
2: as if she's a Disney princess in a Disney movie.
0: Let's go.
3: 3, 6, 9, damn, she fine. I'm hoping she can suck it to me one more time. Roll it, oh.

0: Gotta work.
1: Pretty good.
2: Pretty good.
3: Yeah. I would totally take my kids to see this.
2: Yeah, pretty good. So these other two are songs that are maybe not as dominated as she dominated that. She did a great job. These next two are people taking a shot at doing covers that maybe swing and miss. This is the lady who's doing her best to sing a song by Linkin Park.
4: How hard you try, keep that in mind. Next time you rhyme, to remind yourself how
5: I try so hard.
4: It's like a little
1: the lady.
4: Acting like you're part of the property. Remembering
3: she's
4: all the time.
3: Smoking cigarettes while singing this.
1: Right.
4: So things aren't the way they were before. You wouldn't even recognize me anymore. Not that you knew me back then, but it all comes back to me
5: in the end.
1: That one's okay.
6: She looks like Napoleon and Kip Dynamite's grandma.
3: I think that's an aunt.
7: Aunt
3: Linda? I can't remember the name.
7: Oh, these Marlboro Reds are tearing me up.
6: Her ex-mom on Always Sunny. Just like her, actually.
2: And this final one, these are two guys who are singing a song, great song, Sunflower by Post Malone. Yeah.

0: you, come your views. You wanna ride you, Bunny Cruz. I'm nothing to lose.
1: Is that a little person?
2: No, just two buddies doing their best.
3: You know what? One of them sounded like that horse, that AI horse in the beginning of it.
1: Man, I couldn't tell it. I thought it was all one person.
3: At the beginning?
2: Hey. Oh, yes.
1: Oh. Hey. Casey is amazing.
3: Hey. Hey. Dang, that should be a theme song for Alcoholics Anonymous.
1: You've got to repost this with that answer vocal in there.
3: Amazing.
1: That is so good.
2: Yep, there you have it. Some covers that are somewhat questionable. All right, coming up next in the weekly weekday update, a Fort Worth restaurant got a Michelin star. We'll talk about it next on Lone Star 92.5. Before we get there, thank you to our friends at Frankel & Frankel, Mark Frankel, Scott Frankel, and Gene Burkett. Those are the three partners at Frankel & Frankel. And if you're injured and it's not your fault, if you're involved in a car wreck, you need to call the Frankels, 214-333-3333. 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You heard us talking about the Frankels on the Ben and Skin show, and you said, you know what? 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
3: Oh, good stuff. 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
3: 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All right. 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
7: All right. Big news in the world of food. Because Goldie's Barbecue has received a Michelin star. That is the first ever restaurant in Fort Worth to earn that distinction.
4: Hell yeah.
7: Michelin star. Pretty cool deal.
3: That's a big deal. They don't hand those out very often. That's just proof. Like in the history of Fort Worth, they've never gotten one.
7: Number one.
3: Wow.
7: Now, the guys that made Goldie's, they all went to Arlington Martin High School. They went to UT for college, and then they all worked at different food spots, and then they would get together on their days off, industry nights, service industry nights, and they would, like, just discuss some of the things they'd learned at all the places that they'd been working at and trying new things, and then they really got into craft barbecue scene around 2013, 2014. And they saved money. They were teaching barbecue classes and doing catering and things like that. And in 2019, they found this small building. Now, this small building where Goldie's is at 4645 Dick Price Road in Fort Worth. And it is not in Fort Worth like you might imagine Fort Worth now. It is out in the middle of nowhere, but still in Fort Worth proper. Now, I knew about old Dick Price Road and this address and this building a little bit before these guys took over in 2020 and opened. Because my wife's dad owns that building.
4: Hell yeah.
3: What? Are you serious?
7: Yes. So I went, this is one of the first times I was meeting her side of the family, right? And not the first time, but one of the first times, but it was like extended family. And there was a lot. And they had a little karaoke going on. Oh, by the way, she's Mexican. Mm-hmm. And you know the meme of the one white guy at the Mexican family thing? You see it all the time. I think I'm in some of them now. So some guy dressed up as a cowboy or wearing what he always wears.
4: Mm-hmm.
7: It's one of the extended cousins I've probably never seen again. Shakes my hand. And I'm like, well, is this like a Breaking Bad scene? Like, what is going on? It's crazy. Mexican karaoke's going on. And at the time, I kind of saw myself as, you know, I was on the climb as conquering karaoke. I don't really do it anymore because I've already conquered it. Like, I need a new challenge.
3: That's fair. Yeah.
7: But that was one of my first times is at this building, just a family gathering, having delicious food, as you can imagine. Years later, I learned that, oh, yeah, that's where Goldie's is going to be. So
3: what song did you perform?
7: Oh, I didn't. Yeah, I couldn't have.
3: Oh.
7: Yeah.
4: You hadn't mastered the language yet?
7: Yeah, oh, no, still haven't.
8: Do Killers in Spanish?
7: Yeah, right?
4: Just do Bitty Bitty Bom Bom.
3: Yeah, just do the Macarena.
7: It would have been like Ben Affleck in that movie trying to do it. Like, that's the thing, too, is that the way they teach you in school is not how it's spoken. So
4: that's called Castilian Spanish, which is textbook Spanish from Europe.
7: Yeah.
4: Like what, you know, Mexican speak is way different.
3: Well, so you couldn't have just, they wouldn't have had any of the songs you like in the thing?
7: Probably not. I haven't really tried. I should try that.
3: Man, I could just
7: find
3: go do like a disco song. Like, go do YMCA.
7: Yeah, they might know that, right?
4: everybody knows YMCA.
3: Yeah.
7: Staying Alive, you know?
8: Yeah.
7: Everyone knows those songs.
3: Okay, so that's crazy. Yeah. So you've been to the building.
7: Been to the building before I knew that this is where the first Michelin star restaurant in Fort Worth is going to be housed.
3: Wow. I want to try it, but I do, and I'm sorry, there is the I'm not going to say their name, but there is a highly respected barbecue place in Dallas that everybody talks about, and I was not impressed by it at all. I'm like, dude, it's not Dickies.
7: We just went too late. You know,
3: that wasn't that great.
7: We were post 11 a.m. For Goldie's, honestly, if you're going to go to Goldie's, I think, and now it's going to be worse because this recognition giving them another boost. You got to go early.
4: Yeah.
7: And you got to go on a Saturday morning.
4: I've seen lots of stories of people online going, I went and they were sold out of everything.
7: Yeah, you got to go early.
4: Yeah.
7: So you got to go to Dick Price Road early in the morning. And honestly, like, I'm the type of like, hey, let's wait till the weather really shifts into fall weather. And then I'm good to give up a Saturday morning and go do this.
3: Why is it called?
7: I still haven't had it.
3: A bunch of divorcees go shopping there. That's what the
7: Goldie's.
3: Why do they name it that? No, Dick Price Road.
7: Oh, Dick Price Road.
3: It's like they're Harry Hines.
7: Yeah, it is interesting.
3: There you have it. Congratulations to Fort Worth. And to Goldie's and every business on Dick Price Road. God bless you. Coming up next, Christina, where are you going to take us in the cookie jar?
8: I watched one of the worst movies of all time recently. I want to talk about it next.
3: All right. Before we get there, I want to thank our friends and partners at Reliant Air Conditioning, 877 Your Hero. That's the number to call. As always, with all of our, I don't know why I said always. 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

0: Good morning, everybody. 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During the entertainment headlines at 6:45 this morning, there was a local celebrity, she's from here, that was in the news because she got in a fight with a small business while trying to buy a bird. Who is that celebrity? We said her name. If you're listening, you know the first person that can tell us and leave a talk back with your name, your phone number, and your email address. You're going to win tickets to see the Goo Goo Dolls with Def Leppard. How incredible is that going to be? Golly, lucky, lucky you. We'll have more tickets to give away tomorrow on the Wednesday version of the Ben and Skin Show. But right now, it's time for this.
1: It's time to pop the top. Reach your hands in and grab a treat from Christina.

0: So this past summer, there were a lot of really good movies that came out that I wanted to see, and so I'm finally catching up on all of them. Like, finally saw The Odyssey about a month ago. But that, I was waiting for that in IMAX, so yeah. I had a reason for that one.
1: Yes.
0: Obsession, finally saw on a plane, loved it. And then I saw two other ones. One, I'll get to if I have time for it, but I want to talk about Disclosure Day. Disclosure Day is now streaming. I forget what platform we watched it on. We watched it a few days ago.
1: I need to rewatch it.
0: But my God. Okay. So I remember the hype behind this. Like, oh, okay, so this is someone showing all the government files of aliens, and this is a huge deal, and it kind of looked creepy, the little previews I saw. And so I was actually excited to watch this movie. And on Rotten Tomatoes, it's like 70%. Like, it's not... It looks good.
1: Mm-hmm.
0: So the first 30 minutes, I'm in, you know, because you've got the guy running away from the government people and he's got those files. He's like, no, I'm going to show this to the world. You can't catch me. Okay, in. And then you go to Emily Blunt, the weather girl. You got the bird that comes in and talks to her, and then she starts doing weird stuff. And you're like, oh, I don't know. Is she an alien? Did something just get triggered in her brain? In on that story. And then it kind of just goes downhill from there because you start adding all of these unnecessary storylines. Like, did we need to know the girlfriend was a nun? I don't think we needed to know that at all. That was a waste of time.
1: There's a reason they did that.
0: Because of the religious aspect, yes, of showing them the aliens.
1: They
0: want to
1: add theology.
0: I got that, but they added so many other things that it got buried.
1: Yeah.
0: You didn't need the bad guy with the weird thing in his hand. That was so dumb. I get having a bad guy trying to find him to stop him from, you know, showing the files. But my God, there should have been some other way to do it because that was awful.
2: Agreed.
0: And then when I really, well, there are two other parts that really I was like, this is so bad. He is in this field in the middle of nowhere. And he's trying to hide from all of these villains, right? Government people, I don't know who they are. He's literally running 5 feet from all of these other guys, and he can't... You're telling me they can't see him crouched down right there in the middle of a field when he's like five?
1: Yeah.
0: Are you
1: that
0: kidding
1: was bad.
0: Me? That was so bad. I started laughing out loud at that part.
1: Yeah. And then he had time to get in the car.
0: Yeah. Okay. All right. Cool. And then
1: I feel like that's most action movies, though. Like,
0: not
1: just,
0: that bad, though. Yeah. They weren't that close. They're not that close.
1: It was bad.
0: This
3: movie didn't market itself as an action movie, though.
1: Yeah, but every Spielberg movie, like of that ilk, Close Encounters, Raiders of the Lost Ark, they all turn into that. At one point, E.T. is having a boy fly across the moon as they're running from the CIA. Like, all of his movies do that sort of thing. Or most of them, I should say.
0: And this, it had the soundtrack was very Spielberg, but it was a little overdone at some points. I was like, dude, is this a kid's movie? Why is that soundtrack doing that when this is supposed to be a serious moment? I don't understand. The freaking invisible fire truck moment. Are you kidding me? That whole thing was so dumb. And then when you get to the end, spoiler alert, and you bring out Grandma Alien, you've had that thing. Somehow they have found that alien and they've had her, him, whatever, just locked back all these years. And you're going to wheel them out. Just I seriously stood up and I was like, this is the worst movie I've ever seen. If it weren't for those lead actors doing an incredible job, seriously, I thought they did great.
1: I love Emily Blunt.
0: This would be one of the worst movies of all time.
2: Agreed.
0: Awful.
2: Agreed. It was terrible. And the idea that there's just this, anytime there's a hole in the script and they need to get out of something, the guy just uses the magic stick that can do anything. It can do anything you
0: so
2: need.
0: Bad.
2: Make the fire truck invisible. No problem.
0: Oh,
2: teleport somewhere else and jump in someone else's body. No problem. Whatever you need, just think it up. Pull out the magic stick.
1: It's a good safety net.
0: God.
1: It was their version of the Force.
0: One more thing I have to mention, though. Like, so we get that Emily has this alien thing. Emily Blunt has this alien thing where she looks at someone and knows their entire life story. Did she realize we don't need her to do that with every single person she meets? Like, we're not that dumb. We get it.
3: Also speed the movie up a little bit, too.
0: Oh, God. Yeah. Anyway, sorry. So, yeah. No, rant over. Hated it.
3: I
0: hated
3: too.
0: Disclosure Day.
2: I hated it, too.
1: I'm the only one on the show that liked it.
2: All right, there you have it. Christina's Cookie Jar, a fantastic movie review. Coming up next, let's cuss the Cowboys DFW. Proof that the Cowboys can't handle success. 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
3: Hey, good morning, everybody. Thank you very much. Thank you for the talk back there. We appreciate that. You know, we're all from this area. We grew up here, and to be doing this show on this iconic radio station, it's awesome. We freaking love it. So thanks for giving us a chance to help you start your mornings off every day right here on Lone Star 92.5. We appreciate it. We'll crank up the Wayback Machine here in 10 minutes. RIP to Mike Ditka. We'll talk about the 85 Bears and his controversial onset fart. But right now, it's time for this.

All right. Now, I'm sure later in the week we'll get you ready for Sunday night with Packers and Cowboys. But I think right now we should still take a second and kind of try to answer some of the questions about what's going on with the Cowboys, because that loss to Tampa Bay against a rookie undrafted quarterback still looks horrible. It's never going to look good, but it's just, it still looks bad. And

0: That's not good. Then they won three in a row last year. Kind of get things feeling right. Then they lost to the Lions, lost to the Vikings, lost to the Chargers. Another win over Washington, then they lost to the Giants. The season's over. Doesn't really matter. Yeah. They lost too much. So going here, week two, beat Washington, lose to Baltimore. Should have won.
1: Mm-hmm.
0: We talked about that a million times. Beat Houston, lost to Tampa Bay. We're seeing a trend here. This team cannot stack wins at all.
1: Mm-hmm.
0: It's not happening. And you have to do that. And they haven't done that. And it tells me that they're kind of sniffing themselves. After they win, they're not getting ready the way they should be getting ready. And Shoddy strikes me as a guy. Fair. This might be unfair. Strikes me as a guy that the highs are really high with him. And the lows really aren't too low with him in terms of just his demeanor.
1: Mm-hmm.
0: I could tell, okay, we're going to get back, guys. It's going to be all right. It's your neighbor theory.
2: Yeah. Part of the thing is when you just hire, and I hate that I got off my theory here. I wanted to believe so much in the season, but I thought he was unqualified to get the job, that he was just the closest, you know, cubicle next to McCarthy's office. And then I bought in. I was like, dude, he changed the culture. They love him. The HEB commercials are awesome, and everybody loves him. He's your cool neighbor. But, yeah, dude, he's lost some of that luster, right? And I think it's very possible that, you know, when you hire a coach and no one else is trying to get it, it's not expensive. So if you have to eat the contract, it won't hurt that much. And I have been hearing, you know, people guessing on social media, not like a source or anything. But, like, Mike Tomlin's name keeps coming up. So will he be building Minecraft cities from the stars soon?
1: You know, the thing about Shoddy, in terms of the Cowboys picking him, what didn't help his perception is how they handled the end of the McCarthy era. Remember that?
0: Yeah.
1: Remember, like, lame duck coach, we may keep him, we may not.
2: And then he broke up with them.
1: And then he broke up with them after he probably realized they weren't going to give him the deal that they wanted. Mm-hmm. And so it's just like the way that they handled all of that doesn't give you any confidence in whatever they're going to do next. He may end up being great. We're still, again, we're very early in this thing. But if this thing spirals badly from here, he's probably not going to get the opportunity from a year three. And he hadn't earned that.
2: Dude, Jerry's 84 today, right?
1: Yeah.
2: How much more patience can he give people?
1: I would be on board with that, Ben. But I feel like we've been saying that for 8 years now. You mm-hmm. know, I mean, I don't know this. I just feel like Jerry Jones operates like he's going to live forever.
0: They've been operating urgently in my mind. The Joey Porter Jr. trade would say that.
1: Mm-hmm.
0: And hey, if he's not puking before the game, how does the game go? I don't know.
1: Right.
0: But I will say, and I should give our friend Gavin Dawson credit because he tweeted this. He said, they said trading Micah would free up money to bring in four or five guys. Well, they've done that. Paying Micah would have cost you $41.5 million, whatever it was. Paying the five guys, Quinnen Williams, Kenny Clark, Rashawn Gary, Jalen Thompson, and Von Miller, and there's probably more I can add to this list, is like over $85 million, which makes sense. You got to pay five guys, but still,
1: mm-hmm.
0: have you fixed it? The defense is not better at all.
1: Right.
0: So, like, there's just no plan. It's just not good.
1: And here's the thing. Christian Parker has no track record of in-game decisions as a coordinator or getting guys ready to play. We're only five games into this thing. He may be terrible. He may also, in week nine, we could be going, God, he really learned his lesson. He's got, they're playing way better. I mean, it's that, but that's football. There's only 17 games, so each week feels like a seismic shift one way or the other. We'll see,
0: they
1: man.
0: Play so slow.
2: I just don't think you can afford with Jerry's timeline to have Christian Parker's timeline now where it's like, this is not a training ground. They're in win now mode with Dak's timeline.
0: Yeah. Mm-hmm.
2: And they're learning these tough lessons where Christian Parker's having to learn how to coach a defense during a game, during a season that meant, oh, man, this is a tough situation.
0: Big game Sunday night.
2: Yep. All right, coming up next, it's the Wayback Machine. Let's say rest in peace to a legendary coach and relive one of his most controversial moments. Before we do, thank you to our friends at Prosper Ford. 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
1: 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Although the fine people from Richardson would deny it.
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0: Good morning, everybody. It's the Ben and Skin Show on Lone Star 92.5. KT says he's got a quiz about Texas. So we're going to go through the paces. You can do it with us. See how much you know about Texas. We're going to do that here in about 30 minutes or so. Also, don't forget, all this week, Def Leppard and Goo Goo Dolls tickets. We already gave away a pair earlier today. You'll have another chance tomorrow on the Hump Day edition of the Ben and Skin Show. But right now, it's time for this.
1: Uh-oh, mofos. It's time to go into the Ben and Skin Show Wayback Machine.
2: I meant to get to this yesterday. Just didn't have time. Mike Ditka died Friday at the age of 86 years old. Mike Ditka, who was drafted by the Dallas Cowboys. Do y'all remember that? Were you guys around for that? 1961. Drafted.
0: Yeah. 10 years before I was born.
2: I'm sorry. He wasn't drafted by the Cowboys. He was drafted by the Bears. He ended his career with the Cowboys. I'm sorry. I thought the Cowboys drafted him. He ended his career with the Cowboys. And then he coached for the Cowboys for 8 years as the assistant head coach and special teams coordinator for 8 years. They had Ditka, one of the greatest coaches ever, and they let him go.
0: It's because he was coaching underneath the greatest coach ever.
2: Tom Landry, of course. Ditka, if you've seen any videos of him from like his playing days, you know who he looks like? Travis Kelce. Oh. It's crazy.
0: Wow.
2: I looked at that and then I just imagined like Taylor married Mike Ditka. If you think about it that way, it just gave me a hell of a few thoughts. Mike Ditka, known for a lot of things, you know, obviously the 85 Bears, who Ben famously really loved. In fact, let's go back in time in the Wayback Machine. This is Ben. This is, we were promoting that Walter Payton might be on the show, even though Walter Payton was not alive anymore.
3: They're having Barry Sanders 8 a.m. tomorrow morning.
4: Sweet. He's elusive. I mean, not just as a running back, but I don't hear him talk a lot.
0: No one can ever pin him down in interviews or in the backfield, Ben.
5: Right.
0: And then Emmett Smith at 7:15 on Thursday.
3: And Friday, Walter Payton, I hear.
0: God, man.
5: Come on.
0: Really?
5: Really?
0: He's dead.
5: Oh.
0: Breaking news.
5: I'm just finding this out. It's terrible news.
0: About a decade ago, Walter Payton passed away.
5: Oh, no.
0: Yeah.
5: This is terrible.
0: Yeah.
5: Now my nervous laughter is making it worse.
0: Why are you laughing about it?
5: Quit laughing at sweetness, Ben. I feel really bad. You used to love the 85 Bears, dude.
6: I sound like the guy, you know what rules?
5: There's the 85 Bears, dude.
6: Good team, dude.
5: You used to love the 85 Bears, dude.
6: Thanks. If you're a video game player, you know what I'm talking about.
2: It's just like someone introduce yourself, something about yourself. And here's Ben Rogers, by the way. Ben.
5: You used to love the 85 Bears, dude.
2: Okay.
6: Nice to meet you, Ben. Welcome to the team.
0: Ben, I'm a Capricorn. I work in the media business. I got three kids, and I used to love the 85 Bears, dude.
2: I heard executive flies in, wants to just meet you. Just tell you a couple quick things about yourself.
5: You used to love the 85 Bears, dude.
2: Did he just call me dude?
0: But I, too, love that team. So, wow. Friends for life.
2: Yeah. If it works out for you, it wouldn't work that way for me.
6: Yes.
2: The guy would not be interested in what team I liked.
6: Well, you would have said your favorite 50 teams.
2: I've listed my top five teams.
0: And here's why they're ranked the way they are.
2: Now, Mike Ditka is a controversial figure for a lot of reasons. I mean, in that 85 year, he was arrested for DUI after a win over the 49ers. In that 85, they overcame it. The 85 Bears could overcome anything.
5: Yeah.
2: But he was on the set of Monday Night Countdown for many years. Him and Chris Carter and Chris Berman and God knows who else. And they're up there, and this happened one time.
7: Susie, I was from Philly, but they got rid of me, so I'm going with the Giants.
8: Well, let's see. If the Giants win, they're in first. If the Eagles win, they're in first.
2: That is a – it's been labeled in the system, or at least on my computer, for since 2015 as Ditka's powerbomb fart.
6: I mean, that is the most amount of fiber you can consume without exploding. That's a full fiber.
2: That guy had a full glass of Morning Summit cereal.
7: So I'm going with the Giants.
8: I mean, let's see, the Giants bowl.
9: Yeah, I think it's someone with their mouth doing that.
7: So I'm going with the Giants.
2: Let's see. It's a real fart. Now, he's doing an interview years later, and I want to say it was the Dan Le Batard show, and he denied it.
6: On this day in 2015, Mike Ditka denied dropping a powerbomb fart.
10: I would have claimed it. Ditka?
11: It would have been mine. I would have claimed it. Plus, you would have smelled it. So what the heck?
10: Okay. So you've been falsely...
11: This is what we come. this is what we're coming to on radio and TV to talk about somebody passing gas. Yes. Come on, man. Yes. It doesn't matter. You think it was me? Fine.
10: All right, let's play this for Mike Ditka real quick. Just play it for him because, Mike, I think you'd agree this is incriminating.
7: Susie, I was from Philly, but they got rid of me, so I'm going with the Giants.
8: Well, let's see if the Giants win there in first.
11: That was Boomer.
2: They blamed it on Chris Berman.
0: And that makes sense because of how Berman immediately goes into a very, like he didn't even acknowledge the sound.
2: Yeah, now that Ditka's died, I'm actually going to go ahead and take back the things I've said about him for 11 years. I think it was Chris Berman.
6: He says it didn't happen. Then he said, are we really going to resort to this? This is what we're talking about. Or is this how immature we are?
2: That's right.
6: And then
2: point.
6: He said, okay, it was a fart. It was someone else, though.
7: Got rid of me, so I'm going with the Giants.
0: Yeah, that's,
8: let's see if the Giants win there in first.
0: That's
11: that
0: actually
11: was Boomer.
0: That's a compelling breakdown, dude. I think you're right. I think it
2: oh,
0: was
2: you're
0: it.
2: Shifting back
0: I'm
2: to
0: back
2: you?
0: To Ditka.
2: Who do you think farted, Christina? Chris Berman or Ditka?
9: I think Chris Berman did that with his mouth. I don't think anyone farted.
0: Gross.
6: But the way, if you see the video... They all start covering their noses, and they kind of walk off the set a little bit.
2: Yeah, and Chris Carter always said, have a fall guy.
0: Yeah.
2: And Mike Ditka said, Chris Berman's my fall guy.
0: Carter threw up in a little baggie as soon as that happened.
6: Everywhere doesn't have airplane throw-up bags.
0: I got one right over here.
6: All right, there you have it. Rest in peace to Mike Ditka. Yep, there it is. It's confirmed. All right, coming up next, Skin, where are you going to take us in things Skin is tracking?
0: Okay, I've got a bold proclamation on how I'm going to change the world.
6: All right, that's next. Before we get there, let's talk about the way Synergen X is changing the world. 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

0: Third survey piece had to be skewed because cool people don't take surveys.
1: Hey, KT, great nerd segment, but you forgot about a key nerd demographic. 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
4: Hell yeah. Thank you for those talkbacks. Coming up next, where are we going today in the big finish, KT? I hear there's a quiz of some
5: sort. Yeah, I've got a bit of a personality quiz for you guys. And it involves the state of Texas. And I think everyone can play along at home as well.
4: Hell yes. Looking forward to that. But right now, it's time for this.
6: Another edition of Things Skin is Tracking.
7: All right, thank you. I had a lovely weekend this past weekend.
5: Good for you, man. Quite a brag.
7: I was out a lot.
8: Yeah.
7: In fact, I was at Rollertown Beer Works, the brewery that Ben and I are partners in, Friday. I saw a lot of Ben there Friday.
4: Yep.
7: All day Saturday for Texas OU.
4: Yep.
7: Saw a lot of Ben there on Saturday. And then randomly Sunday, me and the wife are going to go get tacos. And we're just talking about where to go. And we decide we're going to go to this place in Frisco. And it's on, Rollertown's on the way. So we just stopped and ended up hanging out at Rollertown for a couple hours.
4: Oh, nice.
7: And there was something going on at Rollertown that I guess I just missed the memo. But how would you, before I describe what was happening on Sunday, Ben, how would you describe the weather on Saturday?
4: Man, it was great. You know, when it's 117 degrees, you know, that backyard lawn is not going to be full of people.
7: Mm-hmm.
4: Once it starts cooling off like it is now, and there's the way it's set up there, there's always a cool breeze coming through anyways.
7: Mm-hmm.
4: The weather was immaculate the other day.
7: So if you, what is the date on Saturday? Is it the 10th, October the 10th? Does that sound right?
8: Mm-hmm.
7: So I think the high, and it was right at kickoff, I believe was 85. Now, 85, you know, it's perfect, 75. But it's so hot during the summer, we're just like, oh my God, 85.
8: Yeah.
4: And I think the breeze matters.
7: The breeze matters.
4: That's just the way that where that place is and the way it's, they did wind studies and they're like, no, there's always going to be a breeze. And they're right. The breeze is nice there.
7: On Sunday, they had an open air market. And so, you know, people come up and they set up and they sell their candles and all these different things. Me and my wife didn't know I was there. So, like, we were walking around talking to all these people. But I was like, the sun is just still a little too much for me. It's way better than it was a month ago. But I'm thinking, this is October the 11th. The world changes. The world mm-hmm. evolves. The reason that things are staying the way they are is because of the school calendar. So I am proclaiming that for the betterment of everybody, we need to take school, pro football, college football, and then subsequently basketball, hockey, baseball, everything needs to shift 1 month.
5: 1 month. I agree. 100%.
7: If you shift everything 1 month, it'll feel like it did growing up. It'll feel like it did 10 years ago.
4: Okay, so how would that work then? You're saying just stay in school a little bit longer?
7: Yes.
5: June.
7: And what they started doing is, so when me and Ben grew up, I don't know what it was like for KT and Christina, but we would have Thanksgiving break would be Wednesday, Thursday, Friday. Mm-hmm. Christmas break would be 2 weeks. Mm-hmm. Spring break, 1 week.
5: Yep.
7: Well, then somewhere along the line, they started going Thanksgiving week off, more time in Christmas. You get these little four-day breaks. They started making it more college. And so in order to get the same number of days in, they started school earlier in August and would go a little bit later. But usually, growing up, school kind of coincided with Labor Day weekend.
5: Yeah, it was late August to late May.
7: Right. So what I'm saying is we should start school and football season and everything the last week of September. Move everything back.
5: I love it.
7: And Christmas is going to be earlier. Doesn't matter, man. You need to do this just for the way that, like, think about the way you had this segment last week about fall, and we started talking about all the things that we loved mm-hmm. about fall. None of those things were happening during Texas OU weekend. It just wasn't quite there. It was still, to Ben's point, it was great compared to what it's been, But man, I can remember going to the fair in October and wearing sweatshirts.
9: Yeah.
7: And so it's just everything is just 1 month off. And it's normal, man. The planet spins. Everything's in orbit. The world changes. We're not changing with it.
5: Yeah.
7: We're stuck in the way we've always done it. And now we're sitting here going, okay, wait a minute. Wait, it's this hot in September? And then if you watch Delkus, all right, another record. This is the hottest October on record. It's like, okay, if it's going to be that way, then let's just shift everything back a month.
5: You know what the high is on Friday?
7: This upcoming Friday? I think it's in the 70s.
9: Yeah.
5: It's 70. I've seen a few models. 69 degrees is a high on Friday. Because you got a big cold front coming in.
4: You know? Let's go.
5: So you'll get your first real fall weekend, but then, you know, still back up to a few weeks of the 80s. But this is a great. It's about to be great. But the next few days, yeah, it's 90s.
9: Yeah.
7: It's about to be great.
4: All right, there you have it. Things Skin is tracking. Coming up next, KT, we're going to take us in the big finish.
5: All right, everyone, get your pen and paper ready. We're going to take a quick quiz. It's going to be a lot of fun, and it's going to say a lot about you. Next on Lone Star 92.5.
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2: Just a couple of dudes in the morning. Yeah, that's it. 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

0: Everybody, it's the Ben and Skin Show on Lone Star 92.5, and this segment's brought to you by Roller Town Beer Works. That is the brewery right there in Frisco, Texas, that Ben and I are partners in on Main Street. And we want to let you know that we have our beer out in all kinds of different places. So there's a few specs, for example, that's carrying it now. I know the one off of Renner has it. There's three different specs. There's multiple HEBs. What about going to a QT and getting the Tall Boy Big German, the 19.2 ounce can, the big cans? They have that. In fact, at some of these places, if you see the 19.2 ounce Big German, they have a little QR code and you can scan it and have a chance to win an autographed Dirk Nowitzki jersey. How cool is that? So come out to the brewery, of course, but also buy it when you're out and about and you're at some of these grocery stores. If you see it at a Kroger, you see it at a Tom Thumb, I mentioned HEB, and of course, any restaurant that carries it, get it on tap. We are proud of that beer. But right now, it's time for this. I can't
1: This thing's big.
2: All right, I've got a quiz/survey that I need you three to take part in, all right? I'm going to tell you that you have two choices in each thing that I'm going through, okay? Yep. The first one is, you'll understand at the end why we're doing this. The most iconic Texan of all time, is it to you, Davy Crockett or Lyndon B. Johnson? Now, so, you might not be, but of those two, who's more iconic to you, Davy Crockett or Lyndon B. Johnson?
0: So iconic to us, not what we think people are going
2: to
0: say?
2: Yeah, to you. You guys can go ahead and tell me too. It's fine. No,
0: LBJ for me.
3: So I didn't know Davy Crockett was from Texas. How about that?
2: I thought he was a Tennessee guy my whole life.
3: Hearing that, I'll take Davy Crockett.
0: I'm pretty sure, I could be wrong, I don't think Davy Crockett is from here, but I do believe he died in the Alamo.
2: Yes, no, he died defending the Alamo sure. And that alone makes you a Texan.
4: Davy Crockett, king of the wild frontier.
2: I got a raccoon on my hat.
0: Yeah.
5: So I actually thought Davy Crockett before you even said anything, but then when I heard the answers, I'm going to LBJ.
2: Okay.
5: There's a whole highway named after him.
0: Look at it.
2: 635.
5: Yeah.
0: KT used to think he had Kennedy killed.
2: What is a bigger pet peeve to you? Improper grammar or movie trailers being too long? Like where you kind of see the whole plot of the movie in the trailer.
3: Ooh.
0: That's amazing.
3: I hate both those things, Daddy.
0: Yeah.
3: Probably the trailers, just because you ruin a movie. Like, I don't even want to see a trailer.
0: I think that's an amazing question, because I'm completely perplexed. Like, I'll go movie trailers.
5: Wow. Okay, I'm going grammar, because if I see something spelt wrong, the wrong there being used, I cannot function.
0: You know what I'm changing?
5: Until someone
0: She's right. I'm changing my answer to her.
2: I was about to say, you correct me every time I see something.
0: You can barely talk. It's amazing.
5: Dude, there are some books, too, with misspellings in it, and I just stare at the sentence like, this got past an editor?
0: Right. I'm with Christina. I'm going bad grammar. I'm going country grammar.
2: Texas, no, we're going to skip this one. Okay. We're going to skip this one.
0: Now I want to know.
2: Barbecue or Tex-Mex?
0: So classic.
5: All right.
0: Wow.
2: Oh, go ahead.
5: Can we go first?
2: Yeah, go ahead.
5: I'm going Tex-Mex. Because barbecue can get a little too much. I'm just thinking, if I had to pick one of these every single day, I don't want meat sweats, Tex-Mex.
0: Ben, do you like to hang out with me when I eat beans?
3: You want to go here?
0: I'm going Tex-Mex.
3: Tex-Mex. I will, too, go Tex-Mex. It's just so freaking good. You can't go wrong with it.
2: Tex-Mex across the board.
3: And barbecue's awesome. There's just not as many options with it. You know, so when you think about it in this context.
0: I'm also a guy that doesn't eat pork, so that really cuts it down for me. But, hey, I love brisket, and I love a perfectly cooked bird.
2: Christina, I know that one of these is before your time, but a favorite sports moment in Texas, is it Roger Staubach's Hail Mary against the Vikings in 1975?
0: That's great. I was four.
2: Or is it Vince Young, the Longhorns, running for the game-winning touchdown in 2006?
0: It's neither one of those, but Vince Young...
2: Of the two, though.
0: Yeah, Vince Young is very special to me because that was the very first day I got my very first high-definition television. And I got it home and got it installed in time to see Vince Young basically running into my living room. Because, you know, now the TVs are so great. But if you compare them to what they were back then, it was just a seismic leap. Yeah. So that was super special for me.
2: Okay.
5: Oh, I'm going the Hail Mary. It was invented with that, right?
0: Yeah,
5: like
0: true.
5: That's where it started. So
0: absolutely.
5: Yes, that's huge.
3: Yeah, it's a great question. The Vince Young thing doesn't resonate as much with me because I didn't go to Texas or anything. And so give me the Hail Mary. And it's something I reference all the time. I still, to this day, reference it. Like, if something is a long shot of happening, I call it a Hail Mary.
2: Cowboys or Texans, you're all Cowboys fans.
3: Yep.
2: Easy, just restating for the audience. Mavs or Spurs, you're all Mavs fans.
0: Really like these teams, though.
2: Restating for the audience there. Favorite book? Would it be The Bible or Lonesome Dove by Larry McMurtry?
5: What?
2: From Archer City.
0: I've never read Lonesome Dove.
5: Me either.
0: And in fact, I didn't see the series. Well,
2: but you have read the Bible.
0: I've read a good chunk of it. I mean, I was raised that way.
2: You sound real country when you said you were raised that
5: I'll
2: way.
5: I'll raise
3: that way by the good book. I'm not in a Lonesome Dove study group, but I am in a Bible study. Give me the Bible.
2: Okay.
5: I didn't know that, Ben.
2: Is everyone else Bible?
5: Yeah.
0: I've never even read or seen, I can't even comment on Lonesome Dove.
2: Okay. Favorite musician of these? George Strait or Willie Nelson?
0: Willie.
3: Regularly. Is that the same guy?
2: George Strait, yeah.
3: Regularly. Give me Willie.
2: Christina?
5: I'd rather hang out with Willie, but song-wise, George Strait.
2: I agree with you there. In fact, no disrespect to Willie. Willie's wonderful.
0: Uh-oh.
2: But
3: is
2: this even a question?
0: This is where we take shots at our Lord and Savior.
2: Okay. Yeah, the Bible said Willie Nelson. And favorite song, God Bless Texas by Little Texas. You guys have probably seen it on some commercials, too. God Bless Texas.
5: It's like with his own hand.
2: It's like a Ford commercial, too. Like,
5: yeah.
3: God Ford Bless Texas is the best in Texas.
2: Okay. Same song.
0: Yeah. Thank you.
2: Merry-Go-Round by Casey Musgraves.
0: Which one is that? Can you sing it?
2: I don't know it.
3: Yeah, I've never heard that, but I do love Ford. Give me God Bless Texas.
2: Okay.
0: I'll do that, too, because I don't know which Casey song it is.
5: We used to two-step to God Bless Texas in kindergarten, so yes.
2: Hell yeah.
5: I have to go with that.
2: Jesus.
5: I can picture it in my head. You do the side, and then you clap when you say, God Bless Texas. You know?
2: Yeah, no, I know. So I mean, the band's name is Little Texas.
5: Yeah.
2: It's fantastic.
0: Do you remember all the anxiety that used to go through your head when you were a little kid and square dancing was going to happen in your trying to figure out which partner you were going to have? Did y'all?
3: Randy,
5: we didn't do partners. No.
3: We did partners and you had to switch and stuff, like, right?
0: Yeah.
5: We did line dancing. That was what I was supposed to say, not two-stepping.
0: Yeah, I think line dancing is post me, at least. I think that started happening later.
2: Okay.
3: I know what you're talking about.
0: Yeah.
3: I got you.
2: One, two, three. Just doing the tally here.
0: Don't say that.
2: Going through. All right. So what I asked you questions, these are all questions that were asked to Ken Paxton and James Tallarico.
5: Okay.
2: I've got their answers, and it shows that all of you are voting for Ken Paxton.
0: Yep.
2: By a lot.
0: Yep.
3: How did you know?
2: Because I saw their answers and have been tallying along with it. Now, right. Tallarico tried to get clever on a couple things, like barbecue or Tex-Mex. His answer was, it's a false choice. Put the two things together.
0: Flip-flopper.
2: Barbacoa. You know, meanwhile... You know, Ken Paxton's like Tex-Mex in South Texas, but barbecue up north, like he kind of flip-flopped too. They both kind of flip-flopped on a lot of their answers.
0: You could go to Hurtado's and truly get both.
3: Yeah.
2: I mean, dude, they were asked these questions like Texas City with the best food, and they just kind of waffle and end up, I guess Dallas-Fort Worth, but they don't want to offend anyone.
5: They rational bill it.
2: Paxton.
1: Kind of like all cities.
2: Can't stand the improper grammar. Tallarico's like, man, movie trailers are too long, bro.
0: He's been campaigning on that.
2: Yeah. I noticed his song, Casey Musgraves' Merry-Go-Round. Casey Musgraves actually brought him out on Saturday night.
0: I saw that.
2: As he's challenging Ken Paxton to a debate. But I just thought we could get to the bottom of something. You guys are huge Ken Paxton fans.
0: Yep. Always have been.
5: Yeah.
0: I'm more of an Angela Paxton guy. That's going to do it for us. I'll never forget the time that KT met Ken Paxton and James Tallarico in a debate. He looked them both in the eye and he said,
6: you guys have leaf problems?
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Well, that favorite leather jacket might have another few falls in it. 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

It's Lodestar 92.5. You know, you've probably got a friend who could talk about Ozzy for the entire drive to the theater. I'm Jason from the radio. Coming up at the 10 o'clock hour, I've got your chance to win a four-pack for the Ozzy Osbourne film. 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It's coming up in the 10 o'clock hour. 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

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Well, the dog sheds like somebody's paying him. 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That is W-I-N. 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

Lazar, 92.5. Well, we've got an appointment that doesn't need you to bring anything. I'm Jason for the radio. 10:50, we'll do 60 minutes of commercial-free rock. 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

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Well, an Aussie movie deserves a night out. I'm Jason for the radio. Got your chance to win 4 tickets. It all starts with the word Sharon. 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

Lone Star, 92.5. You know, rock has a way of making a Tuesday sound less like a Tuesday. I'm Jason for the radio. You are listening to 60 Minutes Commercial Free Rock. A little more life and whatever you've got going on this morning.

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Well, your dog here, Sid, he just likes to discuss the terms, right? I'm Jason for the radio. Rod the Bank could put $1,000 towards some training. This hour's keyword is cash. That is C-A-S-H. 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

Well, Nickelback at the AAC sounds like a good reason to clear a night. I'm Jason for the radio. Jeff K has a pair of tickets to give away today at 4:50. That show is Tuesday, April 27th at American Airlines Center. That's an evening worth getting out of the regular routine for.

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Well, your Instagram story may have developed a strong opinion about Creed. I'm Jason for the radio. Higher is being suggested more than it should be, and Instagram says they are looking into the glitch. That does take some pressure off of choosing a song, although the Family Pumpkin Patch pictures may not need quite that much build-up.

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Well, have you ever wondered what DFW looks like from a pilot seat? I'm Jason for the radio. $1,000 from Rock the Bank could help put a flying lesson on the calendar, right? Your word this hour is dollar. 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That's a pretty good answer to what you did Saturday.

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You know, movie magic sometimes involves a very large order from the door supplier. I'm Jason for the radio. The Shining went through 60 doors filming that famous Jack Nicholson scene over 3 days. That is a lot of work for one moment that everybody remembers. And the person cleaning up probably remembers it pretty clearly, too.

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0: first thought is like, wow, how are we going to do all this?
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Happy Tuesday. It's Jeff K. Welcome to National No Bra Day. 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

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It's Jeff K. And good news, only a few more days of hot and humid, highs in the 90s. A cold front moves in, highs in the mid-70s by the weekend, which means the same people that have been complaining about the heat are about to complain that it's too cold. Welcome to Texas.

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Looking forward to seeing that new Ozzy documentary when it hits theaters at the end of this month. Oh, and you know what? If you spend your lunch hour this week with Jason from the radio, he's got 4 packs of passes to the Ozzy documentary. Don't miss your next chance to win. That's tomorrow, noon to 1, right here on Lone Star 98.7.

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it's been one of those days, hasn't it? 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

next year with the Goo Goo Dolls and the Struts, April 18th at Dickies Arena. Or you could just head into work tomorrow morning listening to the Ben and Skin Show for another chance to win them before you can buy them. Def Leppard tickets.

it seems like it's been forever since our Dallas Stars played a home game. That's because it has over a week. But now the Stars return home tonight to take on the Colorado Avalanche in a nationally televised game that'll get underway sometime after 7:30 on Hockey Fights Cancer Night at the American Airlines Center. Coincidentally, to raise awareness, it is National No Bra Day. So ladies, plan accordingly. Guys, do your best to ditch the stupid grin.

Carpenter of Garland. She was my first winner of the week yesterday. She got a pair of Wynnum Before You Can Buy Them tickets to see Nickelback in concert next April at the American Airlines Center. You could be next.

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1: Now it's a big time for Nickelback. They've got a new album coming out October 30th called Everything Under the Sun. 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The tour comes to Dallas next April, April 27th at the American Airlines Center. 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

Rocking the Metroplex on Lone Star 92.5, where the Cowboys hired former NFL head coach and Packers defensive coordinator Mike Pettin. He was brought in to help fix the struggling defense and plug some holes. At this point, they probably don't need the playbook as much as they need some flex seal.

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Hey, be sure to spend your lunch with my buddy Jason from the radio all this week on Lone Star 92.5. Not only does he kick off 60 minutes nonstop rock right before 11, but this week he's also hooking you up with four packs of passes to see the new Ozzy documentary when it premieres in movie theaters coming up on the 28th.

Zeppelin on Lone Star 92.5. It's Jeff K, and I get it. It's only Tuesday. The weekend is still a ways away, but be positive. You're closer to Friday than you were yesterday. That's math, people. That's hope.

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Hey, enjoy the rest of your Tuesday night with Chad Tyson here on Lone Star 92.5. It's Jeff K. about ready to head down to the American Airlines Center and throw on the big boy voice as we've got Dallas Stars hockey tonight. Stars are back in town to host the hated Colorado Avalanche for a 7:30 puck drop-ish. It is the second game of a doubleheader tonight on ESPN, so we'll see if it starts on time. It's also Hockey Fights Cancer Night at the arena, so should be a fun night. Have a good one and go Stars.

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